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And I think to myself, why now? 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
2: RTL. 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

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You hurt me, and you make me cry. 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

after they would sing a chorus of that, they would start doing poetry. This is one of the verses from a famous poet, José Martí.